0: sedan hatchback northbound, we're going to be 328 over 8 on the shoulder.
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1: Abram.
0: One eight, can you head that way? Report 1905.

0: speaking.
1: I'm just saying, no, that's Oak Creek. Can you check that PR bond? If it is, I'm just going to cut them loose and let them know.
0: Copy, standby.

0: to be for a, yeah, bond or PR bond.
1: All right, I'll just advise them of it. You can have covers going to them.
0: I copy. 18, I'll put you 10-8.

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Pacific. Can you take a look at the individual I just ran and see if he's revoked for OWI and then roll me another unit?

0: 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I wasn't the one calling, but can you also check? I believe he may have a 99.
1: Copy, standby. Before I copy it, 1915.
0: Out there.
1: I copy the run. I'm out of California for any 99s. I didn't hear the last part.

0: 7.
1: 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We're 76 to serve MPI event.
0: I copy.

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0: 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I got a 28 for you.

0: coming back on the black 2011 Dodge Ram 1500 to the same RO as the other vehicle, Megan Bader. It is current clear. You said they took off.
1: Hey,
0: copy.

0: Dispatch, were you able to get back anything on the revoke and the warrant?
1: Yes, he does have one out of your department that is either a bond of $3.46.80 or 5 days jail. That's going to be for operating after suspension, unregistered vehicle. And then I'm showing another one that is out of Columbia County that's non-extraditable. I'm still checking on the revoked. You're welcome.

0: stop the truck. UP A411. Yeah, KR and the east frontage.
1: Copy. Copy 195, 1923.
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0: Copy, just for 43, that warrant was confirmed. Starting field 1926.
1: Thank you.
0: You're welcome.
1: Right, 1042.
0: Copy.

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Boy David Boy 1081 BDB 1081 northbound 331 over 8 on the shoulder.

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1: Med 371, I copy around 1930 minutes. For a 2-year-old male who was pulled out of the water, was gurgling, now breathing, opening his eyes, kind of responsive.

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2: It's gonna be northbound 335 over 0 for a tire that blew off of the 17th Camry. She's in the left, farthest left lane with hazards on.

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0: one. Or kind of just be advised the patient is in the ambulance of Fontana right now.
1: Okay.
2: County, 3371.
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3: A male white that was wearing a gray sweater, white shorts, that took the 17 scooter, then drove off. Sounds like a child that's on the phone, unable to hear what's really going on. The plate's going to be Boy Adam Henry, 7666.
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0: 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The tire just went flat. 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It looks like they're almost wrapped up here.
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0: Bacon Mary 3607 ALM 3607 northbound 20 on ramp.
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0: Just letting you know, guys, know I cleared up from that call on Lakeville Road. I'll be heading your way. 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
1: 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We'll be getting on Interstate Northbound at 20.
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0: 5012,
2: 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Run a stop right now at 20 and V.
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0: Back up. We are giving the caller CPR instructions. 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We have a 66-year-old male, PNB, and we're walking our caller through CPR instructions. 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
5: 7-1, I'm going to be transporting one patient, non-emergent, Mercy Walworth. 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

0: copy. I couldn't copy the first half. I did hear you say he's still PMB.
1: Go for 2600. Medicine suspect one at 6.9, ordered into the main gate for a seizure. They're working them back from the grandstand to the main gate. Remind the medic to please not let the call until we have it on their screen completely, and he check in on the end one with Farah on the way in.
2: His OARs due to alcohol.
0: Stand by.

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0: 119.
1: Reference that med sub the city's on. I have that vehicle down here at the lighthouse. Not sure if it's occupied.

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1: I believe it's occupied now. There's someone in it. I'll be making contact.
0: I copy. Did you want cover?
1: Yeah, firm. Are they going to send someone up there?
0: Copy. I'll check if they're sending someone 5-1. Can you head that way for now? Copy.
2: Driver traffic.

0: a 64-year-old female who was in a state of consciousness. She is intoxicated. The female is now awake and is denying any rescue. The officer is going to continue on scene to make sure.
1: Yes, you see, we'll continue 933 unless otherwise noted.
0: Okay.
2: Copy.

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0: I copy your traffic. 68, you are calling.
2: Negative, no traffic from me.
0: I know, I copy 61's traffic. I think you were calling over him.
2: Yellow number.
0: I copy. Sorry, 68. 29, go ahead.
1: Sam 3-0-0-4-2-1-6-0-2-8-2-0-4.
0: Copy.
3: I'm seeing.
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0: 219.
1: I think contact with him. He says he has no plans of self-harm whatsoever. Just needed to get away to think.
0: All right, copy. Sounds like they're not planning on sending you anyone. They just wanted you to check his welfare.
1: Good for.
0: They wanted you to check. Does he have any weapons?
1: Negative. No weapons.
0: Copy.

0: Welfare. Should be at 8125 West 5 Mile Road, 8125 West 5 Mile Road. It's going to be a transfer from Walworth for the wife of Joseph Miller. Contacted her stating he's suicidal, no methods or weapons, but there are some serious meds in the home. He's refusing to answer the phone for her, but she did confirm that they are at this address.
1: Well, going to 1-1.
2: 911
1: is here on scene. We're going to find law enforcement and we'll check in with them, see what's going on here.
2: I copy, 27.
0: Need 5-1 for cover.
3: Sorry, no, cover control.
0: I copy, 5-1. I'm going to put you 10-8.

0: Copy.
1: 391. All right, travel med 391, transporting one patient, not emergent, for a Lakeland. This is Nash, med 371. Med 371 is out of Mercy.

0: 612 for a Whopper. Y, Oak Ridge in the scene. For a kid walking down the side of the road close to the white lane, or the white line, it's going to be approximately a 9 to 10-year-old male with a t-shirt and shorts. Last seen at a northbound on Racine, north of the roundabout.
1: 10-4.
0: 612, did you want cover?

0: Papa.
1: Scooter was not stolen. 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I'll be ready.
2: Copy. 16, Charlie, position 8.

0: 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Can you confirm if Med 373 is back in closed? I never checked in.
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0: 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We'll be on 11 and H.
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1: That's calling in. Thank you, Mr. Call.
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0: 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Out of the hospital.
1: For 2027.

0: 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Adam Charles, 2387, AAC, 2387, Meridian H, just south of G.
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1: 47.
0: Maybe 3300 block of Kensington Square Road. The 70s boyfriend left the residence extremely intoxicated in a white Ram truck. The plate's going to be Tom Edward, 2764, TE2764, unknown direction of travel.
1: I copy. Where's that plate come back out of? And I'm coming from 20DI.
0: T01 Kensington Court.
1: I copy.

0: reckless. It looks like I was listening back to Elmwood Park, not Sturtevant.
1: A-Firm, I was just looking at, can I confirm with my call taker?

0: dispatch 4-7. I'm going to put you 10-8. Dispatch to 3-3. That'd be for that reckless. It's leaving from 3301 Kensington Court. It's in front of the white Ram truck. Tom Edward, 2764, TE2764.
1: Want me to go to the address?
0: Sounds like a possible area check. 5-1, I don't know if you're any closer. I copy.
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2: 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AJL 9798, northbound, just south of G, on the shoulder.
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0: Deputy Jones was not on this case number for Mary to call. So if you just put me 10 a.m. 76 my area.
1: Hi, Gabby. It sounds like she mentioned the Brandon Party's name, so I'm not sure if possibly it was a scam or something else.
0: The deer was completely fine and ran away from me. 10-8.
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in this call?

0: be near Kennedy and Lakeshore, Kennedy and Lakeshore, for loud fireworks that have been going on for approximately 20 minutes. Somebody says it stopped now. They just want an area check.
1: It's the Eagle Lake fireworks, municipal lot fireworks. You can clear it tonight.
0: I copy.
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0: Jackson 28, Adam Point Mary 8742, ABM 8742. We'll be on the southbound Highway 20 off-ramp.
1: Copy.

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0: 2635 Violet Court. Use the front door for a 75-year-old female who is conscious and breathing. She fell. Unknown injuries. Unknown if it's ellipticus or if she's wanting transport. Repeating, Med 12, respond at 2635 Violet Court for a 75-year-old female. She is conscious and breathing. She fell. Unknown injuries. Unknown if she's going to want transport or just help up. Use the front door. Time up total of 2102.
1: Vehicle. John X-ray 378. Somebody at house. Hey, Mark.
2: I copy. Did you want cover 33?
1: You can advise.
2: Copy. Nine oh seven, go again. I copy.

0: 13 and 47 for Riverlawn. It's going to be at 11101 Enterprise Way for the Ryder truck rental. Zone 66 warehouse motion. It has video. I don't know what's happening in the video though.
1: Single story residence, phone showing, evacuation in progress. Andrew 2611 Lab, Royal Command, we're going to Ops 1.
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1: Drain on the phone to security, and I have no idea what we're talking about, so.
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0: 7.
1: I'm in contact with on-site security. He said there's nothing going on, but they have alarms that are malfunctioning. I have a Wisconsin 28 ready.
0: Quad 47.
1: Adam Edward George 2817, AGG 2817. That's going to be the security guard.
0: Copy.

Zero Fire Echoes. It's going to be the 34,700 block of West Chestnut Street for a black SUV driving slowly. They're driving past Wagner Park now, and your plate's going to be Adam John Sam 4880 AJS 4880.

0: 12.
1: Besides that, there's nothing going on. 47 is going to drive around. I'll be 10-8.
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1: Hi, copy. Dispatch 906 and 907, just for 43. We were reckless going through your Juris. Sounds like it was just driving slowly. They're currently pulled into McDonald's.

0: 17 Mono make a statement?
1: Sounds like they are willing to make a statement.
0: Copy, and then just to confirm the complaint is driving slow.
1: Like he was driving slow and swerving, going 10 under, but was 20 under before that.
0: I'm 23 at the McDonald's.
1: I copy. Sounds like they're in the drive-thru.

0: 18.
1: That wreck looks at 90th and KO. Do they give a direction or a road that they're on?
0: You want it?
1: Sure, I'll go take a look on that Agent Braun right now.
0: I copy.
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2: 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You've got the lights working, though.
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0: 2133. How are you following?
1: Yes, you're calling me.
0: Negative 906.

Monument responders rescued to 3577 South 51st Street for a 91-year-old male who has an infection in his upper leg and is draining. Raymond, respond to 3577 South 51st Street for a 91-year-old male with an infection in his upper leg that's draining. He's conscious and breathing. Time of tones at 2135.

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1: You're beyond Renaissance, just south

advanced EMT for 3577 South 51st Street for a 91-year-old male who is conscious and breathing. He has infection in his upper leg and it's draining. He is immobile. Repeating, Raymond Base, this is a retone for an advanced EMT for 3577 South 51st Street. 91-year-old male who is conscious and breathing. He has an infection in the crease of his upper leg and it's draining. Time of tones at 21:41.

0: Rochester Fire, you're due to respond for a possible carbon monoxide alarm at 29400 Evergreen Drive. Everyone outside is in the back and no one feels sick. Repeating, Rochester Fire, you're due to respond at 29400 Evergreen Drive for a carbon monoxide alarm that's going off. Everyone's outside in the back and no one feels sick. Time of tone's up 2142. Was there a Raymond unit that keyed up? Can you repeat?
1: 431's en route.
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0: 718 for civil. 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
1: Keep you advised.
0: I copy. 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

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Copy.

0: Harvey, dispatch 1-8 and any other squads in the area. I'm getting calls for a men's sub in Wisconsin and park for a female going southbound on Wisconsin in a gray Honda Accord, unknown model. Going to drive herself into traffic. The call taker heard other vehicles honking at her. Now it's in open line.
1: All right, we'll circle on that way.
0: I copy 4-5.

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0: 328,
1: you put me on it.
0: Copy.
1: 480, you put me on it. I'm at 60 right now.
0: All right, copy.
1: We're on scene at 51st.
0: I copy, 2150.
2: Facing southbound in the northbound lane.
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3: 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Got fresh damage to the front side passenger of the vehicle.
0: Copy, did you want me to start rescue?

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1: We're 23. I believe she's just 5'6".
0: All right, copy.

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1: 10-4, on the way in.
0: 5-1, okay. Copy. 1-9, I'm going to keep you 10-8 then. Copy.
2: 4-8,
0: who's the vehicle? ME-23. Multiple squads. 4-8, where are you calling?
2: 4-8, who's the vehicle it's back to?
0: They list back to a Cheyenne hit party listing on the 2900 CUNY Avenue. Her plate's current clear.
2: I copy. Is she clear?
0: Copy.
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0: Copy.

0: I just want to confirm. Are you 10-8 from this call or still on it?
1: 10-8. I can put some notes in later.
0: Coming. Can you advise?
2: 4-8 dispatch. If you just have one more person come over here and then take my spot then.
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0: How am I closing you out of your call? 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
1: I got you out at 2224. It's going to be near the DMV on South Link, and the car is pulled over in a blue Ford. Three other hazards are on. It's going to be for a 35-year-old man, numbness on the left side, chest pain.
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0: King, Sam, first name. Boy, Robert, Adam, Nora, David, Ida, Edward, middle initial, B-boy, female, white, date of birth, 12/23/80.
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2: 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Holding units for an 81-year-old female. 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Is type 2 diabetic. Relation to clear 2234.

0: 19. I'm going to put you 10-8 from this. I have a burglar alarm for you and 3-3.
1: I'll be
0: 71st. Hi, copy. It's going to be 5543 West Branch Trail for a dining room glass break. Key holder's not reached.
1: I'm called from K&H.
0: 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Hi, copy. I'll cancel it.

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0: Run out.
1: It's going to be for a car in the ditch. Officer on scene stating there is a little smoke coming from the car.

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0: Well, no, he's quadruple turning on that location. 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Occupants seem to be outside. We'll be out in just a few.
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1: I copy. 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
0: Yes.
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1: 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We're going to be on Wash and Commerce Drive.
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0: Radio sounds a lot better. Can you call Dylan's phone?
1: I'm just going to do that.

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1: Charles King, 5724. 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We had a bypass in Cattarhaga.
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Ambulance 121, a Whitewater Town Alert. Besong to Hodge Problems. 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

0: 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Ambulance 172, and East Troy Town Alert. 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At 2859, Honey Creek Court, Unit B.
1: Squad 371. Not a feedback, can you try again?
2: Yeah, I'm

0: Yeah, it was really garbled. Try again.
1: A 45-year-old male with chest pains on the left side of his body. He's conscious and breathing. He's going to be on flight waiting for you.
2: Yeah, Bill's also in the car.
3: Flowers County,
0: Med 171. Med 171, a lot better, go
3: ahead. We have to see, we have a member on scene that's responding to the station for the other ambulance to handle that call.
0: I copy, just the additional for that second call. It's a male who has been drinking and he has taken too many shrooms.
3: Med 171, we copy. Can you make sure they get that when they go en route?
0: Okay.

0: threat ambulance on 31. We've marked ourselves on 3.
1: 121 on scene.

0: 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On air, we have a crew.
1: I copy. It's going to be for a 20-year-old male. He is intoxicated, stating that he took too many mushrooms. I'm having difficulty breathing. Officers are on scene with him.
0: Copy. Control is in real
1: time. I copy. 318. The officers are advising it's going to be at the clubhouse building on Honey Creek Court.

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1: Go ahead on local.
0: Street's on for paramedics. Street's on for paramedical.
1: Well, I request a paramedic from one of us in here.
0: Dispatch, same as 172.
2: 172.
0: He is a paramedic, please, up to this call, please.

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0: 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I'll get on it.

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2: You can cancel the paramedic request from Bonneville. I just had a member call me on the cell. She's paramedic, she'll be responding to the scene to the Lion Creek. Then once the ones we clear the scene, so we'll go to transport to McGuanaville.
1: I copy Med 171 to McGuanaville, 2321.
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2: Go on. Hey, I'm going to be responding with... Copy.

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Medic 373, and Williams Bay Power Alert. Respond to a person has fallen. At 116, Cherry Street.

72 from Cali. Ambulance 172, I'm sure PD's made you aware, but they located a second patient at 2547 Honey Creek Circle, apartment 513. What's your wishes for another ambulance? Are you going to be able to roll, sir?

0: 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Who dispatched 91173 to this call?
1: Denver.
2: It shows it's moving westbound. There's no voice contact made, but the number called 911 about 10 times.
3: NE1173, respond to overdose at 2859, Honey Creek Court, Unit B.
2: Dispatch to 3-3, can you head that way as well? One, nine, and 3-3, the number lists to Kelly Hoekstead, and she does list to that address on G.
4: Do we have any premises through with her at all?
2: Stand by.

0: 33. You can probably 22. We finally got voice contact. She said she was on a motorcycle and was accidentally calling emergency. She confirmed everything was okay.
1: Super. I'll still stop out, but you probably get a squad 22 for now then.
0: Copy 33. I'll put you 10-8.

0: 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We're about to look at the first patient on the scene.
1: 2236.
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0: 座还是？
1: And what is water tower alert? Respond to overdose at 370 North Town Street, unit 152.

0: All right, Roger. Okay.
1: Hey, I'm phone 3 from you, Jelly.
2: Honey Creek, apartment 503.

0: Hey, Miller, first one here.
1: Yeah, Miller, 122, is marked yourselves or no?
0: Careful, Ramos, 122 is now. First 43, CPR is now in progress.
1: 122, copy. Can you page out the third out and ambulance service assistance, please?
0: Cancel it.
2: Paper quality, don't you guys need extra hands out there? What do you got?
3: We're in route to hospital at the first station. I was going to read about MS-173. They just got on scene.
2: Copy. We're just going to head over there now, Virgin. Middleton 1 that handles 173 on local.
4: It's 123. In Whitewater Tower Alert. Respond to overdose. At 370 North Todd Street, unit 152.
0: Again, 2342.

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1: Go ahead.
0: Do you guys want to proceed non-emergent to the scene? We'll advise we need to upgrade.
1: 10-4.

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1: Will do.
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0: 12 for Miami, 273, and welcome. Okay. Yes, Sam, with you.
1: Cover.
0: All right, Mr. Steve, hopefully we'll be getting a car back.

0: Yes, Sam, with you. Cover us. I wish to see if we'll find we'll be here, Carvac.
1: No 171, 3173, how many people do you guys have with you?
0: Mark yourselves in out.
2: 1030, you're not for a 78-year-old female. She's in room 1A, possible kidney stone.
0: Nice, up to you.

0: I'm also one ambulance 173.
1: I'm local.
0: Go ahead.
1: How many people do you have with you, Matt?
0: Currently we have a total of 5. So I'm gonna see if she doesn't want to be transported here shortly. Probably just gonna have Bill take the ambulance himself with somebody else, and then I'll have somebody transport Sam's car back to the station.
1: Copy.

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1: I'm going to be en route to 1706 Charles Street to return this wallet from earlier.
0: I copy. 353.

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0: 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Dispatch to 6819 for a suspicious circumstance. At the old Penny Bar, 6959 South Loomis, there's a male, possibly 56, in the parking lot. He's punching on his bike. Looks like he came into the bar, tried to take his clothes off.
1: Okay.
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0: 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I'm a little ways out still.
1: Nah, we're fine. You can finish it.
0: 2-4, dispatch equal to 3.
2: I copy. Dispatch to 6-8, can you 10-12 for some info?

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1: Can you push me a debris call on the Highway 11 off or on ramp heading northbound, please?
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1: 10-4, 12-26. Go for officer safety. City's getting a report of shots in the 1500 block of High Street, called out by an officer to Heard.
0: Cancel, go to the second course.
2: Yeah.

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1: 121.
0: Angels on 21 is back in quarters.
1: 10-4, ambulance 121 back in quarters.

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0: 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There's a male and female yelling outside the home.
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1: Yeah, I can break this place.
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0: Seeing one out of the county, it's a bench warrant, operating while revoked, and then there's another one that's out of the city. It looks like it's going to be another OWR. I'm going to have to call at 5 desk to confirm that one, but our county one is confirmed.
1: 10-4, thank you.
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0: 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Continuing, Twin Lakes PD is attempting to locate Shane Tisa, 73 of 93, male white, 6'4", 200 pounds, last seen wearing a pink long sleeve button down shirt and black pants. Shane is hearing impaired, believed to be intoxicated, unknown weapons. Made several concerning statements to friends this evening. They believe he's taken an Uber from Twin Lakes. Destination is unknown. 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If located, stop, check welfare, and advise at midnight 53.
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281 responded to 50 Havenwood Drive. 250 Havenwood Drive for an activated fire and smoke alarm. Need a clear, 105.

0: 905 traffic. 905. Can be out of Illinois. Edward Nora 16581. Edward Nora 16581. We'll be at Gloucester in Milwaukee. 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

0: 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Warrants and strobes activated. Been police progress. Nothing showing, but we are investigating.
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1: 241, I copy run 134, Charlie for a 65-year-old female who's unconscious, not responding. She is breathing normally, extremely intoxicated. She's going to be laying outside.
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Engine 281, the 281 respond to 250 Avonwood Drive. 250 Avonwood Drive for an activated smoke detector and fire alarm called in by the alarm company and multiple other residences. 2 o'clock.

0: Car 284 is out.
1: Car 284, just be advised, officer on scene, this is the same panel as before. Wait, 4, are you the only one going at this time?
0: That's correct.
1: Thank you.

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0: Reference to that rescue run at Pick and Save. 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
1: Four will be 23 already.
0: I copy.

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1: 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And if you want to make me prime on this, I'll be out the LEC ready.
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0: Southbound, 331 over 4. Two people, male black, female black, walking on the shoulder near the white line. Did not see a car near them.
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0: Last of Gordon, Common, first of David, Edward, Victor, Ocean, Nora, Tom, Adam, Edward, middle initial R, male black, 11, 17 of 94.

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1: 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They've been dropped off tonight.
0: Copy 408.

Kia 17 at the Waterford PD. ETA is 5 minutes in a gray Kia Sorento. Reference, Jamie being punched in the face by Bradley. Bradley's not on scene. You're just going to be seeing Jamie and his brother.

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1: 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He's on a double.
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1: 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Copy. Everyone comes back clear.

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1: 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Have an 18.

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0: 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There's aluminum cans and a busted up barrel.

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0: 35.
1: Sanctuary, just told me there's a 1050 single vehicle, T and 108th on the south side.
0: Copy, any squads in position for that?

0: dispatch. So this single vehicle crash on 108, is 35 out with it or what?
1: Let a passerby let him know that there's a single vehicle crash right there.
0: What area?
2: He advised a south curb by the horse farm.
0: 10-4.

0: 7908. 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

0: 16710 for a suspicious circumstance. 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Someone coming out wearing a bright green t-shirt and shorts. Now is now walking down the middle of the road toward Main Street. Unknown if he was actually talking to himself.
1: And from Waterford Town Park.
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1: Sports Brian, it's Porter Potty. It's got no issues. He's going through it. Be tight. 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
1: 4-5-5. Copy 8-1, one in custody at 7 o'clock. Unless toll is down into the ditch, falls, I don't know, 25 yards maybe.
0: I copy.

0: dispatch. 3-5. Put in a note, one of the curb signs was struck.
1: I copy. Dispatch 718.
2: 32.
1: Reference that last call on Jefferson. Brian Jankowski is over at 315 North Jefferson, stated 10 minutes ago that same person drove by his house in an orange SUV, and there was also a call where they did this yesterday as well. His phone number is there if you want to attempt a phone call, or if you want to head over there, let me know if you want 710 as well. Yeah, the cross-reference number is in there.

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0: Does not look like it's fractured, but it has been struck. And it's on the southwest corner of 108th and Highway K.
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passenger in position. We got a report of a reckless eastbound on Durand from Sunnyside to off-duty that's following a black Ford F-150 that's been weaving

spots for the reckless. They're continuing eastbound past BD. They were crossing over the fog line. Gave a plate of Victor Zebra 5880 that lists to a Daniel Gomez, born in 1990, from Superior Street in Racine. It does match on a black Ford F-150.

0: 15-19, off-duty will stop with you for a statement.
1: Yeah, I'm stopping at 15th and Truman.
0: Copy, 15th and Truman.
2: You want dispatch?
0: Multiple squads, 8-1.
2: Did you get any property damage complaints at 20 in the roundabout at 45 South?
0: I'll have to take a look. Stand by. 3-5, you were in there?
2: It was 23 in reference to roundabout. I think there was damage from an oversized load previously in the last couple of days.
0: Hi, copy.
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2: dispatch, ambulance 121 running route.
0: Ambulance 121 running route. Engine 121 source seems to be coming from room 221. Appears to be burning, so it's...
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0: On scene of a multi-family apartment building. Evacuation is in progress. No smoke showing at this time. Engine 121 will be out investigating.
2: 35.
3: Vehicle is removed, and then I'll be out at 3741 108th for the property owner for the damaged animal fence.

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2: 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I have the operator info when you're ready for a Sportsman's and a 27-9.
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2: 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And I just want to confirm there's no boater safety on file.
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0: Matthew is valid and clear. The boat does list that current and clear to a Kent with the same last name. He has a license for fishing and looks like a Go Wild internet agent. Everything else, no citations.
1: 10-4, can I have the complaint number?
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0: 34.
2: Edward Nora, 83943, EN 83943. We'll be southbound the median, coming up to the KR off ramp.
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0: 18 and 710 for civil. We got a family trouble at 629 Edmund Street, Unit B Boy. It's child custody. The father of the daughter, Jalen Garrity, took the 9-month-old and has him in his vehicle at this time. It's a silver four-door Dodge Ram currently sitting out front of the residence, 629 Edmund.
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1: Last name Johnson, common spelling, first name of Ross, Robert, Ocean, Sam, Sam, full middle of Barry, Boy, Adam, Robert, Robert, Young, male white, 3, 1964, March 19, 1964.

118-710. Just for information, the gentleman is still waiting outside. He is aware that police were being called. Doesn't sound like there's technically a violation. It was an 8 a.m. pickup, and she is upset that he's constantly late since he was there at 8:15. He is still standing by. He's listed as valid and clear. His plate is showing no vehicle associated, but does list to him.

0: Charles Nora, 1681, BCN, 1681. It's on a gray Dodge.
1: Hey, firm. She did say he had a silver Dodge Ram. The plate does come back to him. Just showing no vehicle associated. Current and clear.

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1: Tom Roberts, 6514, ATR, 6514. 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
0: Copy, 5019.

552 for a burglary alarm. Five two, disregard. I forgot you're out middle still. 3737 Lighthouse Drive for a dining room or lake room motion. 3737 Lighthouse. Bye-bye, copy. I'll be getting you a cover from either Caledonia or City. We'll see who is closer.

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1: I'm Robert Edwards, 6862 ARE. 6862 will be southbound 330.2 on the shoulder.
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0: 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I'm going to set them at a third repeating.
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0: 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Medic 251. 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At 315, Turtle Creek 5.
1: Found him. I know we had a couple days ago, there was a Dylan Hastings that had been sleeping around the area. Advice if you want to cover. I copy 710.

0: 251, you're going to meet staff on the station at the front door.
1: I'm at 251, will be in route.
0: Yeah, 927, male with high blood pressure. Approximately 225 over 153 AM, stomach pains. Going to be at the front door.
1: Right, 251, copy.

0: Waterford Rescue respond, 6701 Spruce Lane, 69-year-old male, 6'9", fell down two steps. He's conscious and breathing, facial injury from the fall and on blood thinners. Again, Waterford Rescue respond, 6701 Spruce Lane, for a 69-year-old male who fell down two steps and has facial injuries.
1: Copy 718.

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0: Are you sure this is a Waterford call, not a Tishigan call?
1: Second.

0: I copy. I'll tone you out. Waterford, I'll put you back in station. Tichigan Rescue, respond 6701 Spruce Lane. For a 69-year-old male that fell down two stairs, he's got facial injuries on blood thinners. Again, Tichigan Rescue, respond 6701 Spruce Lane. For a 69-year-old male who fell down two steps, has some facial injuries, breathing unconscious. Tematones, 933. Copy. En route at 933.
1: Here in position, we'll notify Muskego. We got a report of a reckless of a Toyota Tundra that's been tailgating and weaving in and out of traffic northbound 36 from Loomis.

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0: Eagle Rescue respond to 419 12th Avenue for a 34-year-old female throwing up, dry heaving, can't stand, stomach pain. Has been going on for 3 days. There is a possibility of pregnancy. Repeating, Union Girl Rescue, respond 419 12th Avenue for a 34-year-old female throwing up, dry heaving, cannot stand, has been going on for 3 days, having abdominal pain and possibility of pregnancy. Chemical 957.
1: Avenue in the Grove, 34-year-old female that's been throwing up, weakness, unable to stand. It's been about 3 days now. 419 12th.
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0: 5013 and 38 for a welfare check. In the area of Highway J and Roundtree, there's a male unknown, gray hoodie, black pants, appeared homeless, just carrying some bags with him. Didn't appear in distress, they just wanted him checked on due to the fact that he was just out in the area with nothing around him.
1: What can I copy? 160.

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0: 5-2.
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0: Yeah, it's a fairly large branch. I'm not going to be able to move it or something. So I'm going to come out and cut it down.
1: I copy. Copy in front of 1415.

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1: We're able to clear up the roadway. The village is going to come on out and chop some more of this larger stuff down. Lieutenant.
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1: I copy. I have a second 28 for you out of Wisconsin whenever you're ready.
0: Go to the next one.
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1: I copy. That's the complainant. She's the operator.

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confirm dispatch. Go ahead, dispatch. 746 never cleared. 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Mark them back in. Copy, will do. 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

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Going to be on 56 at Durand Ave.

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2: 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Elmwood Road.

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0: 2210 Georgetown, 221 ZGT, be on Green Bay Road in front of the Mount Pleasant Lutheran Church.
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2: I have back surgery and this is a bit painful.
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1: 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If she's valid, just attach her, and I'll be clearing out with a warning.
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0: Out of Indiana, Paul Frank, 26633. PF 26633, southbound KL for him.
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0: Lisa Bell, and I'm watching a 2008 blue Honda Civic at the Joseph party.
1: I got it.
0: Dispatch 908 for an assistance request.
1: 7, go ahead.
0: Yeah, 7, I got a citizen here in the lobby. He's looking for some advice about a family issue.

0: for Illinois trailer traffic. Sam over Tom, 666-339-ST. Right now we're at southbound at 328 over 0, but I think they're pulling into the scale up.
1: Copy.

0: to. 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And if I'm reading this right, it expired July of 2020.
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1: I'm sorry, can you go with the last part again? 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
2: Abram.
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0: 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Another 261 rebounding.
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0: not moving. It looked like it was over the in front of 2040 Wisconsin and then disconnected.
1: I copy. I'll go look into it.
0: I copy. I'll get you a cover from Mount Pleasant.

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1: 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Go ahead,
2: anyone. I did a reverse lookup on that. I'm clear, and it's coming back to our Laura. I'm just going to log some comments with her name in it. A DOB.
1: I got it. Thanks, anyone.

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This is coming back in a 2003 gray Toyota Sienna to a Wendy Neiman party of Kenosha. Shown expires and clear.

0: 24-7.
1: I'm not getting any answer. Just so I'm confirming this. It's 2040 Wisconsin, correct?
0: It pinged to 2040 Wisconsin.
1: All right, copy. I'm not getting any answer here. I'm going to just drive down the road. There's a male and a female that were walking earlier there, so.
0: Copy.
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0: Four, Calumet 371 is rep. 371, you're on route 1323. It's going to be for a 70-year-old female who was unconscious. She is conscious, speaking some words, but not full sentences. Her eyes are still closed, and she's going to be in the lobby.
1: Message received.
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3: 4-7.
2: I was not them. They both stated they didn't call 911 and no one's looking for assistance. I'm going to check that residence again.
3: I copy.

0: 0040 that the ping had come in from. We've had no more contact with that phone number. I'm unable to find anything in-house or any time for the name that ED1 was able to find.
1: 47, I copy. I'll just check the parking lot at the at RCI then. I'm just going to do a drive-through.
0: I copy. I copy 17.

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0: 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It's going to be Slurp Toast.
1: I copy for Toast. Are we going to cancel it?
0: Affirmative, officer advising you guys to put him down.
1: No, you copy that 373.

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1: Hey, that's 21. 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
2: If you wouldn't mind, that would be swell. We also have personnel heading from Williams Bay down there to assist with that.
1: Okay, I copy. I'll let him know.
2: Thank you.

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0: Hello.
1: Hey, 1091, I've been interrupting the call. I'm going to call.
0: Yeah, around 1356. Can you advise if law enforcement is going to be needed?
1: Can you go ahead and dispatch paramedics and let you know for pain management?
2: Copy 710.

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0: 281,
1: you're in Route 359, 16-year-old subject bit on a lip by a dog. 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
0: That's 281, we copy all three.

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1: Ambulance 1091 to Walworth County, no deputy needed.
0: Copy.
2: 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Go again.

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1: 90541, payroll 156.
0: I got the alpha. City of Burlington squads are taking to make your own case tobaccos from the 500 block of North Pine Street for a vehicle that was speeding with a silver sports type vehicle, luxury, L-U-X-Y-R. They were last seen southbound on McHenry. Any squad position, bud? I got multiple squads in there. Was 908, were you one of them?
2: Hey, firm, you can put me 10 in North 4, and then I'll check the area. I'm right here.
0: I only have copy. Other squad in there?
3: 7 also, 10-8. I'll be in the area.
0: Yeah, 7-9 copy. Is there anyone else?

0: 7.
1: I'm sorry, can you pull me back to my med sub? I have to add a few names quick.
0: SMA copy. I copy it, Joe.

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1: Hi, Happy Things. Can I wait for Tuesday for County Highway to come pick it up?
2: Like a cement sign holder.
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1: I got you.

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0: Excuse me, at 8017 Bailey Drive, checking out on Nancy Heckman, whose daughter has not been able to get a hold of her for the last week.

0: can't copy. What's the payroll again?
1: 160 and 151.
0: I copy, thank you.
1: 23.
0: I copy, 28.
1: Pine and Black Hawk with Illinois, George King 7387, GK 7387, white sports bike.
0: Okay, I'll pass.

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1: Hearing that.
0: We're going to be en route to Children's with one non-emergent with a medical party.
1: Copy en route to Children's 1427. Well, Orange County, Med 371 is back in quarters. Copy, I'm on your back end, 1427.
0: Returning.
1: Med 281, you're clear, returning to 1428.
0: Geneva, Med 281.
1: 2-1, go ahead.
0: I'm 2-1, clear. One field stall. They'll be going with one medic to chow. 2-1, clear turn.
1: 10-4.
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1: 5-3-8.

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0: 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I'm at East State in Chapel Terrace.
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answer right. Kelly. New Jersey traffic. 5012. Union 78, William Robert Young, U78WRY. I'm going to be in the parking lot of Pudgy's on North Frontage.

0: Jersey traffic. 5012. Union 78, William Robert Young, U78WRY. I'm going to be in the parking lot of Pudgy's on North Frontage. Copy.
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0: Tom 915 out of Illinois for a motorcycle is coming back to a expired red 86 Yamaha.
1: At a 2 at the end of that.
0: That one comes back clear to our Charo party, and it is a red Harley.

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1: That is Zebra Charles 2379, AZC 2379. We will be going Ohio at Pierce Boulevard.

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0: 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Nine-oh-three.
1: C George, C Charles, 63974, GC 63974 out of Illinois. I'll be on the bypass, Ethan McKinnon.

attention, Nenigo Rescue. Respond with PD to Harvest View Estates at 15941 Durand Avenue. Caller's giving the lot as 19B. They're saying it's across from you at 9B as in boy. Saying that the neighbor's 8-year-old son here is being aggressive and hitting people, choking and punching his mom. Attention, Union Grove Rescue. Respond with PD to 15941 Durand Avenue at Harvest View Estates. Caller is giving the unit as 19B. She's saying it's across from 9B. Saying the neighbor's 8-year-old son here is being aggressive and hitting and choking people. I was punching his mom. Again, respond with PD and Pacific Stage upon arrival. Crushy Sir Garen Court in Rosendale, time of tones 1507.

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1: All right, I just leave in Pritchard Park. I'll head up there.

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I'm going to be on Duran

Elkhorn Fire. Engine 261, Medic 261, and Elkhorn Tower Alert. Respond to motor vehicle accident with injuries at County Highway H and East Geneva Street.

0: 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One patient, it could be female with neck pain and back pain, was rear-ended.
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1: Park building. Traffic, minor damage. 961 will be out and have Geneva Street Command. Operations will be on fire on red.
2: Fifteen, 13.

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0: fire units responded in Cabazlo. The alarm company made contact with a key holder who gave proper pass and is asking for a cancellation.
1: Give me the same last name. First of Conrad. Middle is J as in John. It's going to be a male, white, date of birth 6/14/08. 6/14/08.
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3: 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They have a bunch of people in the vehicle, more people than allowed. I'm not sure where they're going, but they went east down Library Park. Up on company minors in the back, on two belted, lots of people in vehicles. Just why I passed it on you. 10-4.
1: Yeah, it's a 60-day temporary. I don't see anything that says suspended or revoked or anything like that.
4: Okay, thank you.

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1: Go ahead.
0: Spoke with the homeowner. Faulty detector has a worker working on it.
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HSD. They did receive a phone call. They sent out a referral. They will. I'm assuming it's got to go to whoever's going to respond first, and then I'll go from there.

0: 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That call number is going to be 269604.
1: Copy.
2: 5 to 7, that's him.

0: 5, go.
1: Can you show 907 myself out at Hampton and on Dodge Street, please?
0: Is this reference as suspicious or something else?
1: Suspicious.
0: Copy. How's going on there?
2: 013 is going to be 10-8 with one citation.

0: All right, Nate Jordan.
1: Cell phone.

0: Seth Willis.
1: Yeah, are you trying to get a hold of me on the radio?
0: Yeah, just 43. We got 5-1 heading your way, but we have a call at the Apple Holler. It was Franklin Park Dispatch calling in for a suicidal subject, Mario D'Elia, born at 01. Should be coming in a 2000 Lexus GS300. Made some suicidal ideations with no specific means. I guess they were last pinging in Cook County, but they were supposed to be going to Apple Holler, just so you're aware. And he does have violent tendencies and is uncooperative.

0: dispatch from Geneva Street, man. One patient is transported. All units will be clear. Geneva Street, command terminated.
1: 1530.

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1: 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Vehicle is not in the lots or on the street where all these cars are at. Willis will keep us updated if he sees us. You can put us all cut in.
0: Copy.
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1: I'll try to do this with the 21 first, see if she answers.
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2: Traffic. 4-7. 3-3-1-8, southbound 330, 4 over 2, on the shoulder.

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William Mary 1817, WM 1817 will be on Bridge and Jefferson.

0: 33 dispatch. 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

0: 13 and 5-1 for a civil. Cliffside Park, 7320 McNa Road. 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About 11 or 12 people, nothing physical yet.
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0: Wisconsin 28, boy Adam Y. Young, 6015, BAY 6015, bypass east of McHenry.
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0: Undispatched.

0: back, said it was false alarm, and then disconnected again, but Caledonia should be there almost.
1: I'm still a couple minutes out.

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1: Illinois personalized, boy Adam Robert Nora, boy Ida Lincoln, barn Bill, May at 45 and K.

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1: Four. 23.
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0: 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I'm going to be on Stewart Road.

0: up on the interstate. I had a call for northbound 329 over 4 for a male that's unloading his entire vehicle on the shoulder.
1: I copy.

171, Medic 171, and East Troy Tone Alert. Respond to other fire incident. At 1, Lake Buena. 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
1: 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It's West 1961 Beulah Heights Road. That's where the corpus. Cars on the lake. 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
1: Okay, parking.

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Someone's bringing him another van in about 10

0: Charlie 270, over. We're driving off of the ground scene at West 1961 Bureau Heights. We're advising you of seeing smoke. I'm going to be checking the area.
1: Messenger 27 nearing area also.

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Med 61, the main gate for patient with hypertension, not emergent. I'm creating the call now. Main gate, hypertension. Non-urgent.

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1: Got it.
2: Yes, sir. 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
0: Negative, not for him.

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1: Four, six, five, seven. 4 4 6 5 7.

0: County, engine 172. All these four units are size 1703, have been marked clear back in service.
1: Okay.
0: County 1703, you can clear me, retain the coordinates, and then 12-3.
1: I have it.

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Adam King 3939 via Bushnell at McKenna.

0: prueba.
1: What?
0: Well, the recheck trauma call you guys had earlier, we have you on it. Do you want us to just leave it there for now?
1: No, you can close.

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in the PV lobby. 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
1: Possible diabetic issue, possible 5-5 issue, officers are on scene. 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
2: 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I'm going to be on 90th Street in Washington.

28446. Southbound 328. Looks like there's two cars on the shoulder and one on the ramp.

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0: This is going to be in reference to your accident you guys were at earlier. It's not another accident. Elkhorn is with a male driver from the PD requesting an ambulance. You could go to the garage.
1: Copy. 262 is in rep.
0: 1712.

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1: Service. Confirm ambulance 262.
2: 262.
1: Ambulance 262 is on scene.
2: 7042.
0: On the shoulder with three vehicles.
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3: Clove Court, 17th, looking for a 21. References daughter, Jessica, leaving yesterday morning and never returned.

0: dispatch for Matt 2-4 when we're on the scene. Good. We're on the scene. 1727.
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1: 1 George Edward Adam Robert, 1 GEAR. It's going to be bypass and emotional.

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0: Med 281 respond to Bigfoot Beach State Park near the entrance for a female who cut her face near her eyebrows. There is a language barrier. I believe she's wearing an orange t-shirt. Lake Geneva Clear, 1732.
1: Hospital. Let me turn it in. I'll have a report on it. They'll call back if they need anything.

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1: I believe they're going to be at the entrance to the state park. There was a major language barrier. I believe it's going to be a female wearing an orange shirt. I told them if they saw you, to flag you down.
0: All right, so just say we're in the area, we're checking.
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1: Victor W. Williams, 6068, AVW 6068. I'll be out trying to help him.
2: Please, Lincoln, 5148, DDL 5148, 3800 block of Meacham.

0: 2305433 2305433 with a B. Gonna be at bypass in Yankee. Should come back to a red Chevrolet Colorado.
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Edwards, 762 WTE, 3 North on 330, over 2 on the shoulder.

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1: 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I'll be 10-8.

0: 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I just have to make a quick 21.
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0: 26-44246.

0: call back when the roadside assistance makes it to the scene, which is in 60 to 90 minutes. Lieutenant A for now.
1: Copy.

back when the roadside assistance makes it to the scene, which is in 60 to 90 minutes. 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
1: David, 0, George, Tom, 0, Robert, 1, C0, GT, 0, R, 1. I'm going to be on 90th in Washington.

Wisconsin personalized, Charles Lincoln Adam Robert King Young Young, CLARKYY, will be on Apple Road at Division.

0: 60, go again.
1: 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We're back at quarters.
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1: If I want to route 8209, it's going to be for a 85-year-old male who fell outside. He did hit his head. He is bleeding on blood thinners. No difficulty breathing.
2: Washington Avenue, North Beaumont, near the roundabout. 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She is conscious and alert. 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Washington and North Beaumont. For a vehicle versus a pedestrian, a female complaining of arm and wrist pain. She is conscious and alert. Again, Washington, North Beaumont. Time of tow is 1810.

0: struck by a vehicle, or did she just fall off and that was it?
1: She just fell off the motorcycle. She was a passenger on it. It's not a vehicle versus pedestrian.
0: Copy, thanks.

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0: I got another missing adult, 35105 Jamesville Road, for a mother that left yesterday in a red Town & Country minivan and hasn't returned.
1: Only be here a couple more minutes, and I'll take that one.
0: Okay,
2: well, then there, the call taker is going to try to find the correct plate, and maybe Walker Chuck can do a check.
0: Okay.

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1: go ahead.
0: 532 is going to Mount Pleasant.
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0: Tonight. 531 from command, you can clear and return.
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0: St. County, cancel 517.
1: Command.
0: Clear and returning. 517 is clear and back in.
1: Copy. Copy. 1838. Do one, go ahead.
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0: US 6112. We're going to be northbound 327 over 0 on the shoulder.
1: Coming.
0: 47, close on the wall.
1: Double.

0: for animal call.
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0: 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There's a dog in a Jeep on the grocery side.

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0: Miss 251 is arriving at Mercy Walworth.
1: 8045.
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0: 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Just no report for the one you're on now.
1: Affirmative, I was putting in a few notes, but I can do that later.

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1: Yes. 16.
0: It's a group home at 9008 Chicory Creek Drive. You're going to see a Heidi Civilotti reference. She's been wanting to leave the group home due to treatment she's been getting there. It's unknown if there's a court order.
1: Okay.

0: Copy 5012. Four four.
1: 1041 air 17 tonight.
0: Copy.